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Fiskers Pladebar, så er underholdningen hjemme. My friends tell them cancel your plans. Come round for having a few. Bring all the family, dad, mom, grandpa too. Fiskers Pladebar, kun de bedste hits.

0: This is the intergalactic operator. 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
1: Yes. I'm trying to reach Flight Commander P.R. Johnson on Mars Flight 247.
0: Very well. 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You're through.
1: Thank you, operator.

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1: 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And let me tell you this, this, this.
0: Så er der reggae moods.
1: 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And let me tell you this, this, this, this. 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